0: Pump 415, aerial 415, respond for alarms, 2291 Kipling, 2291 Kipling on West Hack 5, acknowledge.
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0: Roger.
1: Strong fire, squad 313's on scene.
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1: Four 415, we've arrived on scene. 2291 Kipling, we have a commercial plaza with no signs on the alpha side. Pump 415 will be command investigating part 3.
0: Roger, pump 415, switch over to TAC 5, please. You're still on ops.

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0: Squad 213 Captain, Squad 213 Crew.
1: Go ahead.
0: Yeah, Cap, might I suggest maybe we attach the pump with their extended rod?
1: Yeah, absolutely. Great idea. Coronavirus, can you reattach pump 312 to the call, please?
2: Welcome, Squad 313 Captain.
0: Coronavirus, Squad 313 Captain, meant to say pump 313.
2: Roger, pump 313.
1: Can you copy that? Sorry, my bad. Pumper 313, please.
2: Roger, Wilco, pumper 313.

0: Go ahead, Palm Tree 13.
1: Yeah, we'll be on scene momentarily. You need any more equipment brought up or just a few more sets of eyes to troubleshoot this?
0: Yeah, thanks for checking. If you have the long reach pole, we're going to try and reach to the other elevator, but it's a bit of distance away. And when you come in the lobby, just go to the left past the restaurant, and it's the elevator bank at the south end of the building.
1: Bring forward another reaching pole and some truck deductive.

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Pumper 345, Pumper 342, Aerial 341, Squad 331, Airlight 421, Pumper 421, Chief 34, Chief 42, Fire, Outside Storage, 77 Brainstone Road, South Tac 2.

0: 32. We have an alarm technician on scene.
1: Roger, 1532.
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4: That's perfect, Trump Bar.
3: Roger, South Tech 2, it's on the way to your terminal now.
1: Apparatus responding to 77 Brandstone Road. We have reports of a shed on fire. Pump 421, you are incoming RIT.
5: Pump 421 acknowledges.

0: Route 341, go ahead.
1: We got a small backyard burn here. 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You can clear all the trucks. 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
0: Roger. One truck situation at 77 Brandstone Road. All other incoming apparatus can clear.

0: Toronto Fire, Aerial 341.
1: Aerial 341, go ahead.
0: The correct address is 200 Ennerdale.
1: Roger.
0: Number 141, Captain, patient contact.
1: Number 141, switch over to North Echo, please.

0: door, but we need Andres, the maintenance guy, back up here for the key.
1: Sure, we're going to send him up there now.
0: Thank you.
2: Lab 312 crew, we acknowledge you want to send the elevator back down.
1: Thank you.
0: Pump 312, correction, pump 313, Captain, this is pump, correction, ladder 312 crew. Andres just went back down in the elevator. Yeah, so he should be with you soon.

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1: Roger, 346. Sorry, 346, you said you're back in 345?
0: That's affirmative, we're in station 345, available.
1: Roger, you want the tows out of there then, I'm assuming, yes?
0: Yes, please, come apart.
1: Roger,

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1: Roger that, Palm 314 responding.
0: Roger.

0: I'll fire Aero 341.
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0: 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We're clearing shortly.
1: Roger, Aero 341, Captain.

0: Toronto Fire is bump 332.
1: 332, what?
0: Yeah, we're at Queen and Augusta. We've been waved down by bystanders. There's a person in crisis blocking the whole intersection and the streetcars here. Can you have the mobile crisis unit respond?
1: Roger, you can switch to South 1. I'll make up a call and get police rolling. The right in the intersection, you said?
2: Pump 314, Captain in Command, investigating Part 3.
1: Roger, Pump 314.
0: Right in front of the streetcar at Augusta and Queen.

0: Rescue 325, respond for alarms with the ladder at 21 Tubman Avenue, 21 on Tubman on South Tac 2. Acknowledge.
1: South Tac 2.

Tampa 333, Medical, Unconscious intersection of Dundas Street, East and Sherburn Street, South Tac 1.

0: Toronto Fire Letter 325 has arrived. 21 Tubman, we have a high rise central zone signs on the Alpha Bravo side. Letter 325, Tampa Depot, all command investigating parts 3.
1: Roger that, 325.

0: of the 116, Medical, Trouble Breathing, 72 Sturgeon Boulevard, North Hackland.
1: Fire a lot of 325.
2: Go ahead.
1: I have an annunciator panel at this location. We're attempting to make entry into the CACF just to see the main control panel.
2: Roger. Right. 134 copies.

Compass 142, Aerial 142, Alum Single Source, 20 Yellowstone Street, North at 2.

0: 25 on C and moving forward to assist the ladder.
1: C25.
2: Team Captain, this door has been released. We are safely removing the occupants now.
1: Roger.

0: Roger, thank you. Toronto Fire, did you copy? We had a smoke detector activated due to cigarette smoke. 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Both trucks will be clearing shortly.
1: Yeah. 134 May patient contact.
2: 134.

0: 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Checking with one occupant, making sure that they don't require any medical assistance.
1: Roger, pound 313.
0: Pump 313, driver and I are going to proceed down to your location now, if that's okay.
2: Yeah, that's affirmative. 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
0: Elevator room is secured.

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1: We're all finished up on Tubman. 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
0: Front of our copy, South Zach, one.

Umper 125, Aerial 125, Alarm Single Source, 100 Leeward Greenway, North Pack 3.

0: Umber 234, Ariel 215, alarm single source, 4175 Lawrence Avenue, East. 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

0: From 135 Captain, go ahead.
1: Yeah, Toronto Fire, just an update for EMS. We have a 90-year-old female. She tripped going into her home. She has a small laceration which was bleeding on her forehead and has pain in both of her knees.
0: Roger, phone 135, Captain.
2: Toronto Fire, Chief 13.
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1: Toronto Fire, would it be possible to contact the Toronto Community Crisis Service and have them attend this incident?

0: number 125 has arrived on another leeward runway. We have no signs of the Alpha Delta side. Pump Johnson's mobile in command investigating.
1: Humper 141, Aerial 142, Alarm Single Source, 374 Winds Drive, North Tac 2.

0: I'm 332, mate.
1: This is going to be the wrong way. I have to be off to make you with this.
0: And right now, person is still in live lane on the eastbound, refusing to move.
1: Roger, on 332.
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1: Colonel, Fire Chief 13 on scene. 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

0: Proper notification shortly. At this time, we're going to make this a one truck situation. 314 will remain on scene.
1: Roger, one truck situation. 314, come 311, clear one ready.
2: Roger.

0: after that. 133 aerial captain, did you receive that message?
1: That's affirmative, Chief. The rescue does have an electric PPP. I'll just check with them to see if they want us to stick around and back them up.
0: Roger that.
2: Aerial 133, this is Rescue 133, Captain. We've collected PPP. Hi for a minute.
1: Sorry, Jake, you're a little broken up. Can you say again? Was that even clear?
2: Yeah, Aerial 133, Captain. I think our electric PPV will be enough for this. You guys will be enough.

0: Toronto Fire, Puffer 226 has patient contact.
1: Roger, patient contact.
2: Alpha 131, Aerial 133, vehicle, personal injury highway Allen North north of Lawrence Avenue, and south of 401 North TAC 1.
3: Done a full investigation of the entire nursery area. Lobby, I'm going to try silencing the alarms. Let's go for a secondary investigation. If that's all clear, we can go for a reset.
1: Marshall, one time.
4: Aerial 125, roger. We're heading to the alarm panel now.

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1: Sure, 142.
2: ...128, 125, you have a successful citizen reset.
3: Roger, thank you. You can clear.

0: Pump 125 Captain, this is Aerial 125 Captain. Do you need any assistance?
1: I was negative this time, Aerial 125. I'm thinking there's a fault in the system. We're going to have the Super try to put it on bypass and get the alarm, an alarm check in here to take a look at the system.
0: Roger, security's here by the front entrance. Would you like us to go back to the alarm panel with them, or do you want us to clear?
1: I think you can clear it this time. We've got this. Thank you.
0: Roger.

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0: 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Respond 120 Rosedale Valley Road. 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All calls on SouthTac 1 acknowledge.
1: Roger that. Pump 314, touching SouthTac 1.
0: Roger, Pump 314.

High rise 332, Humper 332, Rescue, Elevator, 20 St. Patrick Street, South Tack 1.

0: 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If this is the case, you can clear.
1: We'll go, John Furrier. Thank you.

0: 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Roger, from 332.
1: 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Level. 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West South Tack 1.

0: Toronto Fires, Pump 332. Confirming elevated tech has been contacted. No ETA at this time. Also confirming one person trapped in the elevator.
1: Captain?

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0: this call, 313 driver. The patient will be eastbound platform.
1: That's affirmative, comes 313.
2: Alarm company, put the nursery on bypass till 10 a.m. in the morning. The security here who will be doing walkthroughs for the night on a fire watch, and attack should begin in the morning to check over the system.
3: Oh,

Council 145, Council 143, Alarm Single Source, 555 Wilson Avenue, North Act 2.

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Pumper 323, Pumper 146, Paz 145, Chief 13, Natural Gas Leak, 115 Dorsey Court, North Pack 4.

0: Right. Yeah, but I do not have elevator control at this time, but I have made it to the elevator machine room. Just confirming the car number to cycle the lights.
1: Roger. 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
0: Tire has to acknowledge car one cycling the lights now.

0: Toronto Fire Pump 332. One person successfully extricated from the elevator. No medical aid required.
1: Roger, Pump 332, Captain.

0: corner of 3680 Keel. We have a three-story residential complex. No outward signs on the Alpha or Delta sides. Bumper 141, Captain is in command, investigating car 3. Is TCHC security responding?
1: Bumper 141, the alarm crew would have notified them.
2: EMS on T 947. 947.
1: Roger from 315.

0: Crow, fire Puffer 141, Captain, alarm panel indicates second floor central wing. Proceeding par 3.
1: Roger, 1-1-3.

0: Toronto Fire, come for 141 Cat and A2.
1: Rescue 115, Aerial 113, alarm single source, 1760 French Avenue, East, Seneca College Residence North, Tac 2.

0: Toronto Fire, Pumper 144, Captain. 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
1: Roger, Pumper 144.
0: Pumper 141, Captain, this is Lobby. Advise if you'd like me to attempt to silence the alarm.
2: Lobby, Pumper 141, Captain. Affirmative, please silence the alarm.
3: Lobby, we'll go.

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1: Check the fire plant safety box for keys to the building. 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
2: Bumper 141, Captain. This is Bumper 144, Captain. 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
1: Roger that. 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

0: looks like we're probably, we probably need a key fob to access this laundry room. Roger, Cap, we'll let you know if we're able to locate one. 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
1: Roger that. 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
0: Roger. 144 acknowledged.

0: 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This is from 1406. 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
1: Toronto Fire's teacher routine. I'll send it up. As the 146 going to remain on scene?
2: Interchange.

0: Area 441, the person to the highway 41 West 65 North of Norman.
1: There was no sign of anything. We've got no sounds of secondary alarms from any units.

for 141 cap. Second floor is all clear. Can downgrade this to a one-truck situation. Advise TCHCM, I'm on my way to the lobby.

pumper 426, pumper 345, ladder 426, high rise 332, squad 331, airlight 421, rescue 425, chief 42, chief 34, aerial 421, rescue 346, pumper 342, have 323, ladder 331, chief 33, second alarm, 2340 Dundas Street, West West Tac 2. Pumper 315, medical, unconscious, 24 Carr Street, Evangelical Christian Church South, Tac 1.

Command 30, Command 30, Charlie, second alarm. 2360 Dundas Street, West West Tac 2.

0: ton of fires, pump 423. We have a confirmed fire in unit 2605. Pump 423 is stretching the line now.
1: Roger.

0: Well, 426, if you can hit a hydrant on the way in and forward lay into pump 423.
1: Trump fire pump 426 acknowledges. Hydrant forward lay.
2: Pack 1.

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1: Roger, pump 345. Para 34 is on scene. Roger, Chief.
2: Car 42 is on scene. 360 complete, all clear.
1: Roger, car 42.
2: Before 23, car 42, can you give me an update?
3: Chief 42, this is car 34. We're going to move forward as ISO.
2: Roger, Chief. Pump 423, Captain, command. Can you give me an update?
4: Command, this is Pump 423, Captain. We have a small fire in the 8th floor of the units. We have application of agent.
2: Roger, application of agent.
1: Total fire copy.
2: Return correction. Rescue 425, can you set up entry?
1: Rescue 425 is written.
4: Grand, this is from 422 Captain. We have application of agent. Apartment 2605, fire under control.
2: Roger, fire under control.
0: Rescue 246 on scene.
4: Command, this is from 422 Captain. Fire knockdown.
2: Roger, fire knockdown.
4: Command, this is 422 Captain. We would like to have a ventilation set up, please.
2: Roger. Stand by. Ladder 426, Captain, command.
5: Go ahead, Grant.
2: Can you guys set up ventilation?
5: Yeah, Roger, we got a fan here at the stairwell adjacent to the main entrance here. We're going to plug this in and start moving air up north.

Compass 332, Medical, VSA intersection of Bay Street and Wellington Street, West South Tack 1.

0: Ladder 4-6 Charlie, Ladder 4-6 Charlie. Four twenty-six driver. Let me know when you're ready for water.
1: Trump for ladder 331 on 2.
2: Elevator comes down to the lobby.
3: Pump 426 is pump 422 driver. Just hold off on the water.
4: Roger. 34 to command. Rescue 346 is going to do lobby and entry. Arrow 423, Captain is going to fire for the meeting's crew.
5: Roger.
6: Command, this is Arrow 421, Captain.
5: Go ahead.
6: I believe we're the first apparatus on the second alarm. Would you like me to set up as a base sector officer until a pumper class apparatus arrives?
5: That's affirmative.
1: Aerial 421, pump 422 is already checked in as base officer.
0: Command, ladder 426, we got ventilation set up and we have active airflow on the fire floor.
5: Roger.
7: Command, pumper 345, fire 3, 26 floor, assisting with ventilation.
1: Roger.
5: Roger.

0: Toronto 5, this is Pump 314.
1: Pump 314, you've been cleared from this call.
0: Roger that. Thank you, Toronto 5.
2: Sunrise 332, command, can you move forward? I'd like you to check for smoke extension in the upper floors of this building.
3: Sunrise 332, will go.
4: Command squad 331, Captain, do you have an assignment for us?
5: 34 to command. I've got a crew here that's going to be checking the floors above for smoke conditions. I'm going to go up to one below the fire floor, going up to 25th floor.
2: Roger, Chief. Command 33 is on scene, stage behind the high rise, at your disposal, as required.
6: Roger, you can stand by, Chief.
2: 33, receive.
5: Elevator control, can you return to the lobby when you get a chance?
7: Roger, on the way out.
2: Pump 423, Captain, this is Kamane. Can you give me an update?

0: Fire, be advised that evac announcements being made.
1: Roger, Chief.
2: Toronto Fire, Car 43 have activated the DVRF.
1: Roger, Chief. Sentinel Cruise on Dundas, DVRS has been activated.
2: This is Command, can you give me an update?
3: Need to provide keys to gain access.
4: Okay.
5: He fans it up there, to the west of the main entrance. Roughly on the 26 floor, it is all clear in this floor. The air movement is sufficient to, continue venting out the unit. If we can send maybe additional fan, to the east of the main door, that would be great too, just for additional airway.
6: Bumper 345, car 3, 27th floor, checking on conditions of smoke. All clear, 27th floor.
3: That's Q425 to command. We're established on the 25th floor.
2: Roger, we're established.
1: Call for Q40 is on scene. Roger, Chief.
2: Aerial 421, can you move forward with the fan and assist?
7: Aerial 421, copy.

0: Roger, Chief. 34 to command, Bumper 345 is checking. Set 27 floor clear, 26 floor is clear. I'm standing on 26 floor. They're going to check the floors above.
1: Roger. Do you know how many floors this building is, Chief?
0: 29. And if I'm wrong, lobby, can you correct me?
2: 29 floors.
1: Roger, 29 floors.

0: 345 Captain. This is Aerial 421 Captain.
1: Roger, command.
2: Checking flow conditions on the floors above. We're on the 28th floor right now. No smoke, all clear.
0: Roger that. Do you know if we need another fan on scene? We've been tasked to bring one forward, just trying to figure out the best position for it.
2: It's a negative. I think they're doing pretty good on the fire floor with the fans that they have.
0: 0421, cabin copy.
1: Command, Aerial 423 driver has an additional fan in lobby.
3: You can just stop. Stand by. Never mind.
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3: Pump 333 has got TCHC on scene.
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4: Friends, pump 423, Captain.
5: 423, go ahead.
4: Chief, I think we can start clearing some trucks. All we need is a few trucks for ventilation.
5: Yeah, we've already started that. Thank you.
6: Mm-hmm. 34 to command. We've got a cause that looks like it was a candle. We've got four crews up here on the 26th floor, and crews checking for smoke above. So you can probably clear any trucks. You can clear any trucks that are down at grade.
5: Roger.
2: Command, this is Pumper 345, Captain.
5: 345, Bill.
2: We have a light haze on the 29th floor.
5: Roger.
0: As 323 is clear, as well as pump 422. Ladder 331, Captain 33, what's your location? Pass.
7: Standing in front of the Chiefs fan. No assignment.
0: Roger, ladder 331, you're free to clear.
7: Roger.

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1: Command 30, you can clear this call.
2: Roger, Chief. Command 30, clear.
3: Command, this is Rescue 346. Floor above is all clear.
1: Roger, 346. What floor might that be?
3: 27.
1: 27 clear, Roger.

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1: Number 231, medical, unconscious, 2030 Elmira Road, East TAC 1.

0: SFR 134 arrived in the building. We have alarm sounding. Clear. We have an indication of northwest stairwell, mezzanine level.
1: Correct, 134.

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1: Calling command, can you repeat?
2: Yeah, Chief, this is 0423. We've got nobody left on there. I think you can probably let Rick go.
1: Roger. Rick, you can stand down.
3: 425, Roger.
4: 34 to command. Recommend we stand down, Rick.
1: Party done, Chief.

0: Elevator control. Elevator control. 425 as well.
1: Sorry, were you calling elevator control? Did you say 25th floor?
0: Roger, 25 and 26.
1: Elevator control's on 26.
2: The loading dock area appears that someone set off a dry chemical extinguisher in the stairwell area, and there's this particular matter near set off the detector.
3: Roger that. Dry chemical set off in a stairwell. Do you require aerial for ventilation?
2: We're just working on a route outside. We can just downgrade to our aerial 130.
3: Sorry, we have pump 135, Chief 13 in your cells on scene. Do you want an aerial for ventilation?

33. We're slowly working our way through the trucks on scene. Ladder 426 is going to be clearing shortly, as well as bumper 345. We're just in the lobby. 346 is in lobby. They're going to have to remain in place until a reset. And we're just waiting on, I guess it's rescue 425 who's been stood down to come to the lobby. And once they get to the lobby, they'll be cleared by lobby control as well.

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0: We have a successful reset here in the lobby. 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
1: Go ahead, 34.
0: Roger, we have some of your equipment. 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Stand by there and we'll meet you.
1: Foco, we are at Dundas West in Lansdowne. 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
0: Roger, we'll see you shortly.

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0: 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There is no medical aid required here. If you can update EMS, 314 will be clearing shortly.
1: Roger, pump 314, Captain.

0: For 131, we have ambulance on scene, ambulance 945 on scene.
1: Roger, 945.
2: 131, driver, 131, captain.
0: Captain, go ahead.
2: Did you just say EMS is on scene?
0: That's affirmative. 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
2: Roger, you can tell him to keep the stretcher in the ambulance. 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
0: Tom, 333, acknowledged. Thank you.

Humphrey 323, Medical, unconscious intersection of Greenwood Avenue and Danforth Avenue, South Pack 1.

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Umpher 116, Umpher 123, Chief 24, Vehicle Fire, Highway 401 East Express near Warden Avenue, North Tac 1.

0: Draw fire, pump 333 is arrived 109 Trade Street. We have a residential high rise. It's now we're signed showing on the Alpha or Delta side. Moving forward, fire 333.
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0: 326. Do you have any updates on the situation? Do we need TTC to attend?
1: Stand by, Toronto Fire. Our captain is on the phone with the chief, figuring out what we could do for the situation. We've removed the person on the wheelchair off the streetcar tracks. Their wheelchair is dead and out of battery and can't move the wheelchair any further. We're on the phone with the chief trying to figure out what to do.
0: Roger. Thank you, Pump 326.
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0: 333 copy.

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We've looked at the trailer. It's currently on the 401 East Collectors. We're currently on the express. We may have to dispatch other assets.

0: 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Is there actually any visible fire or smoke?
1: 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The tractor trailer has smoke visible, no visible flames.
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1: Hellfire, just an update for you. We've talked to the chief. We're going to be loading the patient up onto a streetcar. Streetcar is going towards the patient's address, two intersections from here. We're going to help the patient get up to the apartment to plug in the wheelchair, and we'll be clear shortly.
0: Roger, thank you, Pump 326. But the tracks are now cleared.

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2: Toronto Fire, it's 401, it is eastbound in the Collectors, it's at the Kennedy off-ramp.
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1: Rescue 115, go ahead.
0: We never made contact with the on-call superintendent. Never made it up to our floor. However, he's not needed any longer. We found the source of the problem. It's been mitigated, and we'll be clearing here shortly.
1: Roger, Rescue 115.

0: the crew, this is Rescue with Team Driver. Tom, if you can go up to D7-D4 again, please.
1: Tom Fires, G24. We've been cleared by OPP. We're going to call apparatus and return to ops.
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0: Marigold doesn't come up to Queen. 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
0: Roger, we'll meet you on Queen just west of Leslie.

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1: Palm 333, go ahead.
0: We have a key holder on site, and we have a successful reset at this location.
1: Roger, Palm 333, Captain.

0: We have arrived on scene. 115 South said, we're on the southwest side of the building. We're having some eyes on anything. We're still in the scene.
1: Roger, 323.

0: Channel 5, Suffer 323. We've walked around the area of the building on the southwest side. We have no signs of any kind of a little fire being set. Is the original caller on site?
1: I'm not sure. I don't think so. But if you're not finding anything in the area described, I mean, I guess you guys are free to clear.
0: We looked around the area. Yeah, there's no sign of any kind of a fire being set by teenagers. I will be clear shortly.
1: Roger. 328, you're just confirming this was near the pool area, correct?
0: That's correct, Crossfire, on this. The Monarch Park High School is a large enclosure. The pool is on the southwest side. And yeah, there's some grounds here. There's a garden and there's some, like I want to say, yard material holding area. And there's no fire around here.
1: Roger, thanks, Captain.

Bomber 225, Rescue 223, Alarm Single Source, 10 Glen Everest Road, McLean Park Apartments D's Pack 2.

0: do you know if there's a super here, any, for a key holder or access to get into this unit?
1: Apparently at the housing building, I've got them coming. The super doesn't live on site as per semi-recent notes that we had on file.
0: That's going to attend this, that's coming?
1: Yeah, Toronto Community Housing are sending a car. There is nobody on site.

0: pumper 445, pumper 444, vehicle, personal injury highway 427 south, ran from 427 south express to QEW west west tack 1.
1: First flight.
2: Roger, 215.

0: Toronto Fire Pumper 345, Captain.
1: Hi, Captain.
0: We have an ETA on Toronto Community Housing.
1: I'll see if I can get one, and when you get a chance, switch over to TAC 1. You're on office.

0: It's, they're coming from Bloor and Ossington.
1: Roger that. Thank you, Toronto Fire.

0: Right, we go ahead.
1: Yeah, Cap, TCHC just showed up, and he wanted me to let you know not to force.

Comfort 135, Aerial 341, Alarm Single Source, 855 Roselawn Avenue, Staff Tax 2.

0: I regained access to the unit with the assistance of Toronto Community Housing. There was no one inside. Number 345 will be clearing.
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on for 442, vehicle, personal injury intersection of Western Road and Lawrence Avenue, West West Hack 1.

Ariel, I'm not going to be able to do this.

Rescue 346, Squad 313, Pumper 344, Chief 31, Vehicle Accident, Trapped Intersection of Dupont Street and Bathurst Street, South Tac 2.

there's multiple calls coming through, mixed reports from multi-vehicle MVC to possibly a vehicle into a building, possibly one patient PSA, police, ambulance, both responding.

0: 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We have what appears to be two vehicle accidents. Pumpkin 340, forecast music command, part 3.
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0: Cal Fire, Papa 344, Captain.
1: Go ahead.
0: Yeah, if we can get the squad to continue in, but we don't require any more fire vehicles besides the Pumper 344.
1: Roger, two truck situation, Pump 344 and Squad 313 on DuPont and Bathurst. 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
1: Fourteen has arrived. We have ambulance 919 off scene.
0: 919, any accident, just got a call to cancel, you can clear.
1: Sorry, turn off fire, can you repeat that?
0: We just got canceled.
1: Roger that. Thank you, turn off fire.

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1: Roger, you're going to 2616, male 59, difficulty breathing.
0: Roger.

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1: Go ahead, Captain.
0: Yeah, we're leaving the scene here in the care of Toronto Police. Be advised, if you're also not aware, the intersection of DuPont and Bathurst is blocked due to this investigation. No traffic can get through.
1: Front of our copies.

0: Toronto Fire, Palm 331. Just checking, are we clear for this call?
1: Yeah, 331, I mean, police are on scene saying we can clear, I guess so.
0: Roger, we're both the cops that are here. We're, pump 331's clear.
1: Roger.

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0: 32, go ahead. Just confirming if you guys are on scene. I've still got you marked as being en route.
1: Yeah, roger that. Now it's heavy traffic on King West.
0: Roger, no problem. 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
0: Toronto Fire, we drove further down Keele Street, did a U-turn and made our way back up and canvassed the area again, the 401 collector's off-ramp to Keele. No signs of any vehicle collision. 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

0: This person is left the scene at the Shepherd West subway there without care of paramedics. Pump 143 is clear.
1: Roger, 143.

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One immediate action has also been issued. 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

Umbra 221, Rescue 223, Aerial 221, Squad 232, Allied 231, Umbra 231, Chief 23, Chief 22, Fire, Residential, 35 Turnbell Street, East Tac 3.

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Ariel 231, Umber 232, Umber 222, Umber 234, Path 323, Ariel 242, Chief 24, Second Alarm, 35 Truebell Street, Base Location WL2 East Tac 3.

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2: 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We're going to make contact.
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0: 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And no smoke on the third floor.
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0: 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We've given our person a blanket to cover her up. She does not need to go to the hospital, but I think that she would appreciate the police if they come and offer her a ride back to her place.
1: Say again.
0: Our 323, yeah, we've given our person a blanket to cover up. She does not need an ambulance or a hospital, but she would like the police to attend and maybe offer, give her a ride back to her home.
1: Unconscious intersection of Wanted Vale Avenue. Just

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0: 14,000. He advised you it was a successful reset.
1: On 415 acknowledge. Confire, we've checked the 10th floor. We can find no further cause for this alarm. We've had a successful reset by staff. We're going to downgrade this to a one-truck situation.
2: Roger, one-truck situation, 2180 Islington. Aerial 415 is pretty clear. 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

0: Firefighter 0415. Be advised, final evac announcements have been made.
1: Roger.
2: Then I 23. We have a roof hatch on the stairwell. We're just opening
3: it up now. Yeah, Roger. Opening the roof hatch. Thank you. Good morning, John. This is 23. What about if we open up, keep the same where it is, and open up the hallway door, and then bring the Delta Drive, and then ring out to open the Delta Drive.
1: We've been in touch with the alarm. We walked through the property with a detector. We found several readings also. We just advised the homeowners to replace the detectors. The rest of the crew will be clear.

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0: East Elk Greenwood.
1: Roger, come 223, Captain.
2: On 426, confirming that we do not have any fire at this location. Appears that it was some type of a door cooking unit. We can direct this to one truck situation. You can clear the incoming remainder of the response.

0: Go ahead, draw bar.
1: We've updated police with the location information. They are reporting that they are also on scene. Can you confirm?
0: Yes, Toronto Fire. We met with police officers. They're actually on another incident. So we're all kind of in the same area. Yeah, we're talking to the police right now with our patient.
1: Roger, phone 323, Captain.

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The hatch is closed on this end. We're all going to push it through the east end now and out the hatch.

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Medical. Trouble breathing. 150 King Street, West. 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
1: Making sure you copy the scene safety notes about this patient in your GTEC.
0: That's affirmative.
1: Roger.

0: Toronto Fire, this is Trudeau Command. We are completing our ventilation operations now. Crews will be clearing shortly.
1: Roger, Command.

Humper 411, Aerial 411, Vehicle, Personal Injury Highway, 400 South of Finch Avenue, and north of 401 West Hack 1.

0: 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We have EMS 868 on scene.
1: Roger, 868.

Pumper 142, Area 142, Vehicle, Personal Injury Highway, 400 South South of Finch Avenue, and north of 401 West Hack 1.

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0: Apple de Cruiser Ride 125 West Mall. We have a single missile. No signs on the Alpha side. Buffalo 432, Captain McMahon, investigating 43.
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1: Shore fires in platform 432. We have a large time dislocation. There was activation shown on the main floor. We're seeing to the problem now.
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0: Aerial 322, medical, chest pains, Alberta Avenue, South Tac 1.

0: An update. We've had an activation from a faulty detector in the mall. There's no cause for concern here. Platform 432, can you attempt a reset if you're at the panel?
1: Okay,
2: stand by. Go to our copy.

0: I'm down in the building. I'm here at Shows Riser 1 and Riser 2 Sprinkler Falls. Come to the level building.
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0: Do you want me to come to the lockbox to get the keys for you, or are you okay right now?

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1: Anyway, I walked the entire Alpha side. There was a gate at the other end that I couldn't complete 360. No, there was no water gone setting out there. Stand by, I'll cut the lock box for straight for communication.
0: Roger, appreciate it.

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1: Roger that. 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As this door is locked, and there's no keys in the lockbox. Do you have keys?
0: That's it, I guess.

Welcome to 11 Captain 0 242 Captain. Captain 42. It has not been activated. There is no water flow coming from the building. I think it might just be a pressure drop in the risers. Roger that, 242. We'll make it on the front side.

0: 134, 311, we're just trying to get on the fourth floor here. The door's locked.
1: That's the key. 134, copy. I just have some of the addresses. They have a key for that.
0: We're in Jim, Trump Fire, 311A2, all clear, investigating.
2: Roger, come to 311, Captain.

0: 134, we got nothing here on the fourth floor, no smells, everything's out there. Do you want to try for a reset down there?
1: When 34 copy, just working our way to the fire panels in P1 level.

0: 134, 311. When you're at the panel, just double check. It says the fourth floor. There's no other indication of anything.
1: 134 copies. We're having problems accessing the electrical room with the panel in it. 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
0: You're 311 driver in the lobby.
2: 311 driver on the way.

0: 311 Captain, you have a successful reset.
1: Roger, lobby, drop fire. 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
2: Toronto Fire, copy, Fontrack situation.

a security guard just next door. 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He also said to call him back on his cell phone directly if you need help finding the alert panel.

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0: 211 driver, go ahead.
1: Can you have a look at the G-Tech? There's a master key in a box on the gate, and the coach should be on the G-Tech. The security guard's coming up for it now. We'll wait in a bit.
2: 311 Captain, 311 crew. I made it into the CACF room, and there's nothing here for elevator reset.

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0: John. Roger, pump 332. Just making sure that you are aware of the notes in your GCAT, the scene safety notes.
1: We're going to be standing by in lobby until Toronto Police arrive.
0: Roger, pump 332.

0: Coronavirus Palm 332. I see here the police was requested. Can you confirm they're actually responding?
1: That's affirmative, Palm 332. I'm just on the phone with them now.

0: Yeah, I've been approached by the concierge who called 911 and the tenant, one of the tenants in 1006. Apparently the dispute has been settled. It was two brothers fighting. One has left the scene and there's no medical issues at this location. Pump 332 is going to be clearing. I can cancel police.
1: Roger, Pump 332.

Pumper 313, Pumper 314, Rescue 325, High-Rise 332, Ladder 325, Ladder 312, Squad 313, Chief 31, Along High-Rise Residential, 200 Wellesley Street, East South Pack 2.

0: barely can see my car screen out. 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
1: Roger, ladder 325.
2: 325, this is squad 313. We can take lobby.
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1: Yep, 2 points.
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0: Roger, 312, I'm seeing.
1: Roger, Roger.
2: Hotspot 313. We're just proceeding below grade right now. Panel indicated itself. Staircase just asking for the DVRS.
3: Three 313 repeater is on.

0: 31, hot 313, one pier well down to the P1 level. All clear. There is construction going on the basement level. We don't have access to it. We're going to go check the other districts now. That's hot 313.
1: Roger, Pumper 313, Captain.
0: I'm going to go to the hospital.

0: 231, this is Squad 313, Captain. Squad, go ahead. We have a medical call in the lobby here. Patient's unconscious. Can we get one of the trucks to come forward with the medical equipment and tend to that patient?
1: We'll take the medical call in the lobby.
0: Roger, thank you. Toronto Fire, can you let EMS know that we have a patient unconscious in the lobby? I can get some information for you momentarily.
2: Roger, squad 313.

0: Or be advised, security is on the phone with 911 right now.
1: Roger, squad 315.
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0: 1313, no problem. You can access the correct stairwell. Sit from the construction at the station level of the moment, sir.
1: We're Pumper 313 CAS.

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2: I'm 3-15, I'll

0: Vector on fire from 313, Cam. Yeah, Toronto Fire, can you just make a note on the file for 200 Wellesley? There's construction going on in the basement level to gain access to the shelf stairs instead of taking the elevator. On-site security 24 hours does have a key that accesses that stairwell exterior door. It is not in the fire safety plan box, however, 24 hour security has it.
1: Roger, from 313, Captain.

Bunker 334, Medical, Trouble Breathing Interception of Lower Simcoe Street, and Lakeshore Boulevard West, South Pack 1.

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0: Your patient is at the northeast corner of Lower Simcoe and Lakeshore, just under the bridge. Someone should be waving you down once you arrive.
1: 334 copy.

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1: Roger, come 334.
2: Toronto 5, Puma 324, speaking to the UPMS 465.
1: Roger, 465.

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0: versus Pump 125. These updates you're getting on the MDT, are they for us or is it supposed to be for another phone?
1: Pump 125, this is for the same for your call. I think there's a PSC that's calling this in. I'm sure she will not give the unit number that she did.
2: Toronto Fire Ladder 325 has arrived at 247 Sherbert. A rooming house, no size from the Alpha Bravo site, Ladder 325, Captain Smallville, trying to investigate part 3.
3: 325.

0: Throw him for a lot of 325.
1: Lot of 325, go ahead.
0: We have alarms activated with no annunciator panel. We're continuing to investigate. We have residents outside who have met us that said it was somebody smoking inside. We're continuing to investigate.
1: Roger.
2: 3:13 on Philly, Fat House, lot of 325.
1: Roger, come 3:13.

0: Roger, come 334.
1: If you want to bring the vehicle around into the entrance to the 1100 buildings, we're inside there.
0: Roger.
2: 125, Captain, Toronto Fire.
3: Go ahead, Toronto Fire.
2: 125, Captain. Possible unit number is 906 for the caller.
1: Roger. Toronto Fire, we've investigated the around the building, basically a 360, and checked in a garden area in behind. There's no sign of any people, any fire, any smell, any smokes. So, or smoke. we'll head back and we'll investigate, unit 906.
2: Roger, 125.

0: 13, ladder 325. 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
1: Roger. Security next forward is moving forward to your location here. 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
0: It's on the Charlie side, but it's interior access. 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
1: Roger, thank you, Pump 313. You can clear.
0: Pump 313, acknowledge.
2: Trying to fire copies.

0: Carolina 325. 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Everything is okay here. We're not going to wait for GCHD. We'll be clear.
1: Copy.

0: Jackson Capital. Police and ambulance.
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0: Ladder 325, respond on the air, 170 Jarvis Street. That's 170 Jarvis Street for medical unconscious. SOPEC 1, acknowledge.
1: Ladder 325 is responding.

0: 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I don't recall, we have EMS 820 on scene.
1: Roger, 42820.

0: 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Hijacked.
1: Roger, bumper 142, Captain.
0: There's no need for EMS. Security is locking up the unit, and pump 331 will be clearing.
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0: 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Toronto Fire, van and pump 335 are on air in district.
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1: That's affirmative. It's 177.
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Pumper 116, Rescue 115, Vehicle, Personal Injury Highway 401 East Express near Kennedy Road, North TAC 1.

come 314 looking from Frisbee's info on the gender unknown. There's a new 5 sleeping pills, and they're not responding to the last known.

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1: Well, we make contact with security here. They're unaware of anybody in distress. They haven't seen anybody around the building and can't locate anybody. Do we have any further information?
0: That's Snyder, Pump 314.
1: Roger that, Toronto Fire. We'll continue investigating for a minute.
0: Roger.

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1: Pump 314, Captain, go ahead.
2: Channel Fire, we're on scene with police, and they have a unit number. We're going to be going to Unit 8.
1: Pump 314, Captain, you cut out as you were saying the unit number. May you repeat?
2: Roger that, Channel Fire. The unit is 1801.
1: Roger, 1801.

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0: confirm, is patient breathing and conscious?
1: That's affirmative, Toronto Fire there.
0: Roger.
1: Just update, the female here has taken lorazepam and sleeping pills.
0: Roger.

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1: Oh, fire. Rescue 325. We're investigating an alarm. East air. Car. Green.
0: Yeah. Rescue 325, was that east as an echo stairwell? Roger.

Ariel 215. 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
1: A fire, aerial 215 captain. The fire on the beach has been extinguished.
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0: Roger, thank you.

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0: Hospital Fire Car 22 is entering the scene, as well as Helicopter 24. The patient is requiring medical assistance. Squad 232 will remain on scene until they can remove the car from the garage.
1: Roger, Chief.

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1: Go ahead, Squad 313. 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

0: 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Floor in church. We have patient contact.
1: Roger, pump 313.
0: Fire pump 442.
1: Just got a note from ambulance that the patient is next to the Toronto rehab entrance on University at this address, so not within the hospital.
0: Roger, it's all fire.

0: 1-3-14's on scene. We also have EMS tune in 941.
1: Tom 314, can you repeat the ambulance number you cut out?
0: EMS unit 941.
1: 941.
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for 445, medical, seizures, convulsions, 950 Kipling Avenue, TTC, Line 2, Kipling Subway West, Tack 1.

0: Pump 342, respond on the air, medical trouble breathing at 260 Heath Street. That's 260 Heath Street, South Tac 1, acknowledge.
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Rescue 425. Fire, grass, rubbish intersection of Lakeshore Boulevard West and Windermere Avenue, West Hack 1.

Bunker 111, fire, grass, rubbish intersection of Maxim Avenue and Bishop Avenue, North Tack 1.

Aerial 113, water problem, level 1, 175 Bryan Drive. Pleasant View Junior High School North Pack 1.

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0: 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We have a two-story residential, nothing showing on the Alpha Bravo side. Pump 312 Captain in command of SKD Car 3.
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2: Palm 326 on scene. 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Palm 326, Captain, will be in command investigating Part 3.
1: Roger, Palm 326, Captain.
3: Front of Airpump 326, Captain. 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You can clear all apparatus with the exception of herself.
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0: 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I'm 324 has been cleared by EMS.
1: Parker from 324, Captain.
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1: Roger, pump 314, you're looking for a male 40 lying next to a wheelchair in the park.
2: Or pump 315, Captain.
1: Pump 315, Captain, go ahead.
2: Can you tell me where the caller originated from for this call with the gas meter?
1: Pump 315, Captain, the caller is a neighbor smelling natural gas from the gas meter, perhaps.
2: Roger that. We're at the gas meter. There's no gas, no damage to this gas meter here, so I just wanted to confirm this is where it's supposed to be coming from.
1: Pump 315, Captain, we're going to give the originator a call back.

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1: Toronto Fire, pump 314, Captain. We can update TEMS that their best access for this call is off Brettlebane. This person's in the south end of the park.
0: Roger, pump 314.
1: Bring the truck around to Brettlebane here.
2: Roger, Cap.
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0: this gas meter here, and there's no smell of gas. 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

0: 13 Captain. We removed three occupants from the elevator. 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
2: Roger.
3: Unfortunately, this is the official contact.
1: Roger.

0: 314, Captain. Outcome 314, Captain. 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There's no emergency here. 314, clear.
1: 314.

0: Turner Fire Pump, just does drive 106 Mutual Street. We have an institutional building, no signs on the Alpha Delta side. Pump 312, Captain, in command, investigating part 3.
1: Roger, Pump 312.
2: Captain, 313 crew. They ran way down the lobby. I'm at the truck at this point.
3: Yeah, Roger, we're almost finished up there.

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0: Toronto Fire, our patients apparently were just sleeping. 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You can cancel paramedics if they are attached.
1: Okay.
2: Task 2.

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1: Ladder 331 was just going to confirm your response to Spadina.
0: Roger, can we get the TAC and we are en route.
1: South TAC 2, I'll mark you en route. Welcome.

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0: Sunfire S-322. We've made contact with the citizens at this address. They have a gas-fired heater on their porch. There's no issue here. We're clearing momentarily.
1: Roger, Ariel 322.
2: Sunfire, rescue 346, Captain. We have ambulance number 461 arriving on scene.
1: Roger, 461.

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1: 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We have an alarm activation on the third floor. 332 is investigating part 3.
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2: Right. 324 is on a fire.
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2: Cover 324, you can clear out this call. Patients left the scene.
3: Amazing. Thank you, Charlie Fire.
2: Welcome.

0: 1332 Cotton. This is Ladder 331 in Lobby. Would you like to know? Standby, Lobby. We're still making our way to the third floor here. Roger.
1: Pumper 315, medical, trouble breathing intersection of Dundas Street, West and Bathurst Street, South Tack 1.

0: for A2. There is a haze showing on the hallway. Can you send more trucks to this situation, please? 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We do have some smoke showing.
1: Roger, Pumpkin 32, we'll meet us for fire response.

0: Toronto Fire, Ladder 331. We're going to be moving for Part 3. On 332, we're going to bring a water can with us.
1: Roger that, Ladder. Thank you. It looks like it might be a pot on the stove, but we haven't made entry yet.
0: Roger.
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1: We are making entry. We are on air. We do have a large amount of white smoke. No fire at this time. We're still investigating. 3-3.
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0: Colonel Fire, pump 312. Can you attach us to 222 Spadina Avenue?
1: Wilco 312. Active. Rescue 346, were you asking to be attached to the fire on Spadina?
0: That's affirmative, we're under it.
1: Attack 2. All incoming apparatus at 222 Spadina Avenue, be advised, pump 332, ladder 331 are already on scene. Unit is 8311, large amounts of white smoke. Rescue 325, you are right on this call.
2: Colonel Fires with pump 333, you can downgrade this to a three-truck situation. We had some cooking that was trying to be conducted on a large pile of mattress. It is fully extinguished, a little bit of smoldering. The occupants set up a dry cam to extinguish it themselves. We're going to make this a three-truck situation, please.
1: Roger, pump 332, do you want the next aerial in as your third truck?
2: That's affirmative, Toronto. Whichever of the three trucks are here is fine.
1: Roger, a three-truck situation for pump 332, ladder 331, ladder 315. All other apparatus are free to clear 222 Spadina Avenue.
3: Ladder 315, this is ladder 331, Captain. Can you proceed to Spadina address? We're going to need a panel off your truck.
4: Ladder 315, Wilco.

0: Ladder 331, Captain's Ladder 331 driver. 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
1: Ladder 331, if you can relocate to Spadina, that would be great. I know it's a little jammed up back there. I've got Ladder 315 coming in on Spadina. So if you can make your way there, that's great. 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
0: Roger, I don't think I'll be able to make it out front. 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
1: 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Fred Victor Center South, TAC 1.
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0: and the Cyber 315 crew. We're just up in the lobby here. 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

0: search. We also have EMS and 911 on scene.
1: Roger, 919.
0: Telfair, pump 333, EMS 457 on scene.
1: Roger, 457.
2: Go ahead, Cap.

0: 31 driver, this is letter 315, Captain. This is ladder 331 driver, go ahead. Can you bring your electric PPV into the building, please?
1: Roger, I'm located at 99 Cameron. PPV is stuck in the lobby. 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
1: Crew, this is the 332 captain. Can you please open that door to street level, please?
2: Local cap.
3: Ladder 315, captain. 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I'm out front of Chinatown Center. 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
0: Are you getting good airflow at your location?
1: We are getting good airflow. 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
1: Roger that.

0: 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Can you roll police to this call, please? We have an altercation that's taken in between two patrons here, unrelated to our incident.
1: Roger, Pump 332. Do you have anything that I can pass along specifically to them?

0: Fellow Fire Ladder 315 Captain, we have two white males involved in our altercation. They're fighting currently. One is from the Fire Origin Unit.
1: Roger.
0: Can we get EMS as well? Code 1, code 1.

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1: This is 315, go ahead, Toronto Fire. We need those police ASAP. We have a man with an axe.
0: Roger.
2: Toronto Fire, ladder 315. We have police on scene. I'm heading up. I'm sending him up now.
0: Roger, ladder, police on scene.
1: Get them up to the third floor ASAP.
0: Toronto Fire requires that you reply to them that there is an axe on scene before you enter unit.

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1: 10332, I will get them going. Require ambulance for a crew member or a patient?
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1: Pump 331, go ahead.
0: Toronto Fire, there is not a Starbucks at Portland and Adelaide. There's one down at King or one up at Queen Street. Are there any more details?
1: No further details. Let us try and call the original air back.
0: Roger, thank you.
1: Can you repeat your last?
2: Band 335.
1: Go ahead, band 335.
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1: Roger.
3: Go ahead, Lauder. This is Pump 332, Captain.
4: We're just wondering if you've tried to reset that 222 Spadina yet.
3: That's affirmative. We are attempting a reset. The panel is on a different property. In-house security is on our way there as per one of the captains on the other apparatus. So we're working on it as we speak.
2: Home 332 is live 331, Captain. Roger that. We're at the CACF panel. We're at right now. We're attempting a reset.

0: 331 Cam. Call 332 Cam, can you try a reset on that panel? And then we need to reset from the central location here.
1: Roger that, standby.

0: We were just approached by security from the nearby condo, who also noticed the person in question. Apparently, they got up and left and walked northbound. There's no one on scene here right now, so we'll be clearing shortly.
1: Pump 331, I just have a call taker on the line with the originator. One moment.

0: 123, Charlie Fire. Go ahead. 123, ambulance confirming again the address you're responding to is 124 Fenside. No further information. This was an unregistered phone number as well.
1: Roger that, Toronto Fire, we're just arriving on scene. We do have somebody at the front door. I'll advise.
0: Roger.

0: Largely 3-1 Cam.
1: Go ahead.
0: Security here is saying that there has been some problems with that alarm panel with some electrical issues with it, so that's why we're probably not getting a reset.

0: 332 crew, this is ladder 315 crew. Do you still have the axe that was used or taken during the incident?
1: Pump 332 captain, pump 332 driver. I have the axe with me back at the apparatus.
0: Roger. Police just want to take a picture of it, just for the record.

0: Pump V32, Captain, alarms have been silenced.
1: Roger, thank you, Ladder 331. Toronto Fire, Ladder 313, I believe, is on the way down to another auxiliary panel to attempt for silence of that panel or a reset of that panel.
2: Roger, Ladder 315, headed to a secondary alarm.

0: Roger, 290 G Street for medical caution. Do a unit number and either you should,
1: Still 60 passed out.
2: Rescue, 133, medical, unconscious, 90 Semper Staglio Drive, West Tac 1.

0: LZ32 Fountain, LZ31 Fountain, we have a successful reset.
1: Roger that, Toronto Fire. Roger that, Toronto Fire, please acknowledge successful reset in this unit. We're going to be holding the apparatus required as per police request.
2: Toronto Fire, copy, successful reset, holding for police.
0: Ladder 331 crew, if you want to return to the outside of the building with the call equipment, that would be great.
3: Ladder 331 crew, Wilco.
4: Ladder 331 crew. Ladder 331 crew, Ladder 331 has been relocated to the front of 222 Spadina.
1: We'll call out a 331 driver.

0: 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We have ambulance 942 on scene.
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1: Roger, Pump 321, your patient should be located in the vestibule.
0: Roger, we have ERU 740 on scene.
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2: Toronto Fire, pump 321.
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1: 32, go ahead.
0: Toronto Fire, we are clear from this call, cleared by police. We're going to remain out of service to fill out IOS.
1: Roger, come on, Captain.

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Umper 423, Aerial 423, Alarm Single Source, 2340 Zendaya Street, West Cat 3.

0: fire pump 313 has arrived, 240 Weldy Street. We have a high-rise residential building, no signs showing on the Alpha Bravo side. Pump 313, captain in command, investigating part 3.
1: Pump 313.

0: 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SHELTAC 1, acknowledge.
1: Toronto Fire Rescue 346, acknowledge. SHELTAC 1.

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1: 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Changing to pump 331 crew?
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1: 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We're still in the process of investigating an alarm activation at 2340.
2: Park.
1: Toronto Fire Area 423, second evac announcements at 2360 have been made.
0: Aerial 322.
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0: Roger.
1: The alarm third floor is no longer showing. Would you like building super to try for a reset at 2340?
4: That's affirmative. We'll make.
1: Toronto Fire, Aerial 423, Captain, full system reset at 2340 by on-site staff.
0: Roger.

0: Palm 323 has arrived on scene, 266 Bonlands Avenue. We have a high-rise residential with no outward signs. Pumper 323, Captain's in Mobile Command, investigating Part 3.
1: Roger, Pump 323.

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0: Starfire, we had some confusion in the morning at 416, Aerial 322. Can you use the point for a reset?
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0: 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Once again, we'll be covering up at the hall.
1: Roger, Bumper 112. I got you dispatched out of 114.

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1: Roger, Pump 423.
2: Toronto Fire Pump 433, Captain, we've managed to get the door open. Patient's been removed from the room.
1: Roger. Roger, Pump 423.

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0: and Elmere Road, east that one.
1: 245 is responding. 1000 Elmere Road for a medical unconscious switching to east that one.

0: Honda 132, Honda 121, vehicle, personal injury highway 401 East transfer from a traffic collector East of Bayview Avenue, North Pat 1.
1: Anybody else responding?
2: Nothing negative at this time. This was a referral from them. Any update I can pass them along?
1: Yeah, we have approximately 80-year-old female with swollen and hit her head. We're just doing an assessment now, but I believe we're going to require EMS.
2: Roger. Any idea if she lost consciousness at all?
1: We're still trying to determine that trauma fire.
2: Roger, I'll get them going.

Medical, unconscious, 772 Dover Court Road, postal station, East South Hat 1.

0: Colonel Fire, Palm 315, as arrived at College in Manning.
1: Roger, Palm 315.
0: Fire, Palm 315, has EMS 835 on scene.
1: Roger, 835. Pumper 313, Toronto Fire.
2: 313, go ahead.
1: 313, Captain, EMS is en route. They're coming from Bain College.
2: Roger, Toronto Fire. We're still working on an assessment. We'll update you momentarily.
1: Roger.

0: for balance. Shook her head on the floor. We're checking her injuries. Nothing obvious yet. Her sats are 98. Her pulse is 98. Her temperature is 39.3.
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0: with TCHC, they say the person has left the lobby. I don't know if you want to look outside or you just want to clear.
1: Roger that. We're going to clear. There's nobody here.
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0: 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We're having trouble locating 103. We'll continue to look.
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1: Toronto Fire Pump 314, Captain. We just found the unit here and we've made contact. Thank you.
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1: Rescue 346, go ahead.
0: We're available on air. Can you just mark us delayed response? We're just doing some training outside the hall.
1: Roger, rescue.
2: Functioning, it does close, it does lock, there's no safety issues. 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We're going to be clearing.
1: Roger, pump 314, Captain.
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0: have 551 Sherburne. We have a low rise residential. No signs on the Alpha Delta. Captain 325 investigating Part 3.
1: Roger, Rescue 325.
2: Ladder's backing up first in crew, Part 3.
1: Roger, Ladder 325.
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1: Rescue 325, that was stairwell F, as in Foxtrot?
3: Affirmative,

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5: Detach, we have no sign of the Alpha, Bravo, and Delta side. Refuge 27 Captain is in command of the ceiling, part 3.
6: Wilco, 10 program.

0: Go ahead, General Fire, that's 142.
1: Yeah, sorry, 142. I did copy you were cleared by EMS prior to patient contact. Not sure if my Roger made it over there.
0: Yeah, that's affirmative. We were cleared by patient or EMS prior to patient contact.

0: 26, you can send by your truck.
1: Copy.

0: 8. Rescue 325, ladder 325, we're on scene for a separate incident.
1: Yeah, roger. We're speaking with 325 now.
2: Unit 218 on North Tacoma, acknowledge.
3: Charlie Price, 1142, acknowledge, 35 Shoreham Drive, unit 218, medical reading, switching north 1.
2: Roger, 142.

0: Toronto Fire, this is Airway 627, Captain.
1: Go ahead.
0: Yeah, Toronto Fire, everything's under control at this location. We had an accidental alarm. Alarm was activated due to construction. You can go ahead and clear 226.
1: Pump 226 can clear.
2: 226 copy clear.

0: through. We're with the construction workers in the Laneway house. The alarms are going off back here.
1: Okay, Roger. How did you get to the Laneway?
0: Crew Andrew is going to come straight away.
1: Okay.

0: still unresponsive.
1: Roger Tower, 828.
2: Rescue 341, medical, trouble breathing, 1775 Eglinton Avenue, West, Doug Saunders Apartments, South Tac 1.

0: Oh, sorry, this is Rift 27.
1: Go ahead.
0: Yeah, it's on fire. Yeah, the alarm was set up due to construction drywall dust. So they will be placing the system on bypass. They will be contacting their monitoring company. They will also be contacting Toronto Fire to let them know the bypass. It's 27 be clearing.
1: Roger.

Humper 145, Rescue 133, Alarm Single Source, 3010 Dufferin Street, Casa del Mato North, Tac 2.

0: Colonel Fire Pump 145. Three of them are bounding. And then 8 and 10 will indicate 7th floor is proceeding there now.
1: Roger, 145, Captain.

0: 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All clear.
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1: Tower 333, go ahead.
0: Toronto Fire, we're at this person's location, apartment 525, with TEMS. We made contact with the patient. The patient said that they don't require an ambulance, but TEMS is going to talk to them again.
1: Roger, Tower 333, Captain.
2: Toronto Fire, Pumper 324 is arrived on scene.
1: Roger, Pump 324, they should be in the main fire area.
2: Thank you.
3: Toronto Fire, Pump 324 is patient contact.
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0: 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We've done a face-to-face with TEMS. We're going to be clearing. We're no longer required.
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1: Roger.
0: Turn off fire, tower 333 has police on speed.
1: Roger, tower.

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1: Negative. 145 and 133 can handle it.
0: Roger, Cap.
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1: Pump 331, go ahead.
0: From a fire, we will need tow trucks on scene. At least one of the two vehicles will not be drivable. We'll also need police on scene. We're blocking TTC tracks here, westbound direction on Queen.
1: Roger, police and TTC will be notified.

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0: 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Both vehicles will not be drivable.
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1: Roger, bumper 111.

Humphrey 323, Humphrey 324, Ariel 322, Squad 313, Airlife 325, Humphrey 224, Chief 32, Chief 31, Fire, Residential, 469 Jones Avenue, South Tac 3.

0: 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Police is also on the way with Kelly's.
1: Fire Toronto Police are just arriving on scene now.
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0: entire home. We can't find a cause for alarm. We're going to clear 134, make one truck situation.
1: Roger, 131. Still waiting on an update from the alarm company on any key holders. 134 copy, you're free to clear.
2: Certify this 134, Roger.
3: Kane.
4: 314, Captain.

0: Go ahead.
1: Charles, I'm not sure if you're able to, but if you're in touch with dispatch for the tow, it's best if they approach from the west.
0: Comp 331 police arranges that. Are they on scene and can do that?
1: They are on scene. Sorry about that.
0: Okay, chat.
2: Oh, yeah, smoke alarm, fifth floor, Rosedale, all clear, Piper reset.
3: Roger that, I'll see you when I complain.
2: Another person, fifth floor, got a confirm on the reset?
3: That's confirmed. We have a full system reset.
0: Toronto Fire copies.
2: Roger that. Toronto Fire. 1450, you're dealing with a 1-2 situation. 1525 Dundas. False alarm. North Devil. Fifth floor. All clear.
0: Captain, 1-2 situation. Letter, you can clear.
3: Roger.

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1: Roger, come through the very beginning.
2: Trying to call 333, we do have alarm sounding.
1: Roger, 333.

0: 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Proceeding par 3 to investigate.
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1: 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Pump 321 is in command, investigating Part 3.
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1: Go ahead.
0: Aerial 3, security is going to notify the super who has the master key and is coming in.

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1: Roger, Pump 321.
0: Lobby, can you silence the alarm?
2: Roger, silencing now. Toronto Fire evac announcements have been made.
1: Roger, Pump 121, 120. Roger, Pump 315.
0: Right. Toronto Fire is on 321, Captain. We have a full station activated. No apparent cause. We're just going to continue to investigate for a minute.
3: Six, 916 on scene.
1: 916, Roger. Roger, 94.
4: A2, we made entry into the unit.
1: Roger, aerial 322.

0: Pumps 333, was that you're speaking to the super?
1: FR 333, you may have a reactivation of the alarms at this location. It was actually only activated during the reset. You can disregard that.
0: Roger.
1: The detector, we removed the time being. We did find an action taken form from pump 134, who were at the property yesterday for the same issue. We'll be clearing shortly.
2: Roger, Captain.

0: created and searched the entire unit, except for one room, which is now locked. We're going to force entry on that room.
1: Elevator control, I'll give it a try.

0: Negative. Unable to comment on this. Currently holding on the fourth floor.
1: Roger, we'll come down.
2: One.

0: Toronto Fire, this is Lobby Control.
1: Lobby Control, go ahead.
0: This is the Toronto Seniors Housing Corporation building. There is a number for a support tenant center that you can try calling if it's not Toronto Housing.
1: Roger, can I have that number?
0: The number is 416-945-0800.
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0: That's finished.

0: 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You can downgrade this to one truck. We'll await TCHC.
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0: 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Palm 312, Captain Lee, Commander Vessel, Part 3.
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1: 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Thank you.

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1: Well, we have I was able to speak to you.

0: 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Pump 332 arrives at 129, Peter.
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0: Roger.
1: Roger, 817.

0: 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We do have alarm sounding at this location. 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
2: Toronto Fire, Thornton Command, we are A2 on the second floor. We do have some cooking odors. We're going to investigate knocking on some doors.
1: Roger, pump 125, Captain.

0: Command, we had a problem of unit 211. We were going to clear some smoke in the unit. There's no other emergencies here.
1: Yes, 1.25, do you require any further apparatus?
0: Here's how the fan.
1: Roger, advise it so.
2: Well, Captain, if you're trying to reach front of fire, you're not coming through.
3: That's negative front of fire. We've attempted a reset, which did not hold. We'll continue to investigate. We'll update shortly.
2: Roger, 1312, Captain.

0: Toronto Fire Department, Cliff Command.
1: How has been Cliff Command?
0: Here. Can you,
2: This is Redman from Toronto Fire. We're just trying to do a 3-point turn out of the parking lot.
1: Aerial 322, can you confirm, do you have an electric PPV? Toronto Fire is working on it.
2: Command, this is Pump 321. I was just saying Aerial 322 has an electric fan.
0: You guys are clear. Toronto Fire, Thorncliffe Command 125. We'll remain on scene. We'll wait for the aerial.
1: Pump 125, Aerial 322 is incoming from around the corner. I'm attaching them now.
0: Roger, thank you.
1: Toronto Fire copies that Pump 321 can also clear.
3: Roger.

0: 332. We've been cleared by that call from EMS unit, but we've been flagged down for a still alarm at the rear of this location. We have police on scene. We're just making entrance right now. Stand by for more information.
1: Roger, I'll create a new call.

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1: Roger, Aerial 322, pump 125 is in unit 211.

0: Pumper 146, Rescue 133, Vehicle, Personal Injury Highway, 400 North near Finch Avenue, North Pac 1.
1: Third-party contractors have been notified and alternate measures have been implemented. Pump 312 will be clearing.
2: Roger, Pump 312, Captain. 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
2: Roger.

0: 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Pump 332 is assisting EMS right now.
1: Roger, pump 332.

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1: Roger, Pump 332, for the front of the building call, correct?
0: Sorry, police are on scene for the initial medical call that we have reattached to.

Rescue 413, Aerial 415, Alarm Single Source, 128 Mercury Road, West Tac 2.

0: Com 331, go ahead.
1: Toronto Fire, we've just been flagged down on scene here. Apparently there's a male that's OD'd at Queen near Niagara. Can we have a truck attached and a call created? And make ensure that they don't approach from the east, either the west, north, or south.
0: Roger, Queen of Niagara, man down, new truck needs assigning.

0: Pump 312, respond on the air, 246 Bloor Street West. That's 246 Bloor Street West, medical unconscious, self-tech one acknowledge.
1: Pump 312 responding.

0: confirm the age of our patient.
1: Rescue 346, we're getting details now that it's a female, 5 years old.
0: Roger, thanks.
2: I'm 331, Captain, 331 crew.
3: Go ahead.
2: Hey, Cap, the person in question appears to have gotten up and walked away. We've done a search in all directions around Queen and Niagara and can locate no patients.
3: Roger, 331 crew, Toronto Fire, did you copy? And Pump 315, did you copy? There's no longer a patient at Queen and Niagara. You can stand up.
1: Toronto Fire copies. Pump 315, do you copy?
0: Fire, standing down.
4: Toronto Fire Pump details on scene. We have EMS 954 on scene.
1: Roger. 4.
5: Toronto Fire says Pump 332. We have one firefighter en route to Toronto Western. Pump 332 was also just flagged down again for another pedestrian unresponsive at this address of 129 Peter Street. Patient is roughly 40-year-old male, completely unresponsive. Pump 332 is initiating patient contact. Can you please send an EMS unit our way?
1: Please.

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2: Fire rescue 346, on scene 124, Tyndall.
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0: I'll say patient is sitting at 37% pulse rate of 89. We've got him on the O2 tank now.
1: Hydro pump 3:32.
2: Rescue 3:46, Captain, patient contact.
1: Rescue 3:46.

0: Aerial 322, this is pump 125, you guys can clear.
1: Pump, since you acknowledge it's clearing. Pump 125, sorry for the delay. What can Toronto Fire do you for?
0: No worries, Toronto Fire, it's pump 125. We've cleared out the smoke at unit 211. Full system reset, command terminated, 125 is going to clear.
1: Roger, pump.
2: Fire at 2246 is ambulance 455 on scene.
1: Roger, 455. Pumper 321 and aerial 125, respond for single source alarm, 1833 Bayview Avenue, 1833 Bayview Avenue, South Tech 3, acknowledge.

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1: Pump 332, go ahead.
0: Front of fire, pump 332, just a patient update here. We have a unresponsive male currently being administered oxygen via BVM. Oxygen saturations are now up to 100% to assist the ventilations by Toronto Fire Services.
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0: Strong Fire, pump 442. We have elevator control. Bar 5 in the elevator with two crew members from Rescue 441.
1: On 442, Captain.

0: 2, we're 8-2, 9-4, all clear. We're par 4.
1: Roger, pump 442, Captain.
0: 3-1, Captain, you need a signal found? That's affirmative, you can pass the system.

0: two. 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Par four. Two crew members from RC-441. Initial entry control set up in the elevator.
1: On 442, Captain.

0: 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We are proceeding to Station 116, Fort Steele.
1: Roger, Tower.
2: Yes, stairwell, 8th floor is all clear.
1: Roger, pump 442, Captain.

0: 442, have it.
1: The way here, that this might have been caused by a call at 442. Is that? How are the conditions?
0: Come on, repeat your last.
2: We have alarms sounding, and we have initial reports that it's coming from Unit 322, just cooking.
0: Roger, Unit 322.
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0: 343 is around 143. Arlington, we have a four-story walk-up residential, no outward signs. 1343 Captain, moving forward to investigate Part 3.
1: Number 222, medical, unconscious, 63 Pharmacy Avenue, Oak Ridge Community Center East, PAC 1.

0: 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We're going to be proceeding to Toronto Western Hospital to pick up our other firefighter. We're going to remain out of service for the time being to restock our medical supplies.
1: Roger, Pump 332, Captain.

0: go ahead.
1: Can you guys open the stairwell doors just to the right of the elevator in the lobby and open the lobby front doors just to get some airflow up here on the third? Toronto Fire is Pump 321, Captain.
2: Pump 321, Captain, go ahead.
1: We have some light smoke in Unit 322 due to cooking. We're just going to do some natural ventilation.
2: Pump 321, can you repeat the unit number where the light smoke is?
1: Unit 322.
2: Roger, 322, natural ventilation.
3: You can just stand by. My crew member's gone up there. The only activation is the fourth floor of 145.
1: Copy that. Standing by.
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0: 343 Captain, this is 343 Crew. 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Just having seen if it can be reset.
1: Okay.
0: Roger, thank you. This is Pumper 343 Captain. We're going to make this a one truck situation.
2: Toronto Fire copies, one truck situation, 143 Arlington Avenue, rescue 341, you're free to clear when ready.
3: The rise, 80 Neptune, in a three-story residential low rise. No signs on the Alpha Bravo side. Pump 132 will be your small command, investigation part 3.
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0: Toronto 5, on 344.
1: On 344, go ahead.
0: There was a small pot smoldering. We had the engine application. We soaked down the area. Pump 344 is going to be clearing shortly.
1: Roger, pump 344, Captain.

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1: Comfort 21 Captain, go ahead.
0: We're just going to remain on scene for a few minutes to clear the remaining smoke. You can downgrade this to one truck.
1: Here, Comfort 21 Captain. Aerial 125, do you copy? You can clear. 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
1: Seizures.

0: 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I'm in the basement with the superintendent.
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0: 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We're going to make this one truck situation for 132.
1: 10-4 copies, one truck situation. 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
2: 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Rescue 227, just take the Booth Avenue 15.
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0: 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We are back in service. 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
1: Oh, we must carry the 132. We've left care of the building in the hands of the supervisor. He'll be putting system on bypass with the alarm company. Should be calling Toronto Fire Communications soon to let you know the same. We're going to be clearing shortly.

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0: 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Pump 145, captain in command, is checking part 3.
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0: 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We're proceeding there now.
1: 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Number 114, turn off fire.
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1: And 6, all clear. A2 on 47, investigating.
2: Roger, 145.
3: 145, Captain. 132, Captain. Let us know if you need a hand up there.
1: That's negative. It appears there's nothing on the 7th floor. We're just looking for the sensor that's gone off.
3: Roger, do you want to silence?

0: 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Let's confirm cooking orders. We can make this a one truck.
1: 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One truck situation on holder. Can 1 or 2 copy for you?
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1: Roger.
0: We've discovered an activated smoke detector on the fifth floor by stairwell number 4. We're investigating the residents in the area.
2: Roger, 111.

on for 433, medical, trouble breathing, 2313 Lakeshore Boulevard West, Shoreline Towers West, TAC 1.

0: High-rise 332, high-rise 332, respond for reports of a commercial fire, 86 Shorncliffe Road, 86 on Shorncliffe Road on West Tech 3, acknowledge.
1: High-rise 332, squad 445, airlife 421, rescue 434, chief 44, chief 43, fire, commercial, industrial, 86 short.

0: responding to 86 Shorncliffe Road. Reports of smoke from the recycling facility. Rescue 434 is writ. Unknown at this time if anyone's inside the building.
1: Rescue 434 acknowledged.
2: Car 44 acknowledged.

0: rescue 441, pumper 443, vehicle, personal injury highway 401 west, ran from 401 west to 427 southwest tack 2.
1: Welcome.

0: 86 Shoren Cliff. Looks like a transfer facility. Front doors are locked. Can't see much. Pumper 432 will be investigating part 3.
1: Roger.

Speed 434, this is pump 432. Can you respond to Medulla, which is the back of this facility? Apparently the smoke's coming from there. Medulla.

0: Pumper 442, Medical, Unconscious, 1901 Weston Road, West Tac 1.
1: And if you want it, do you want me to keep rescue as your writ and have Pump 445 take that assignment?
2: Yeah, roger. Which apparatus is closer?
1: Pump 445 looks like they're just a little ahead of the address.
2: Roger. Pump 445, you catch that. You're going to redirect. Pump 445 acknowledges. Taking a writ. Pump 432, Captain, car 44. Are you reporting smoke from the address behind? This will be the address on Medulla.
3: We haven't seen smoke yet. The person that called it in says it's at the back of this facility, which is also accessible from Medulla. There are railroad tracks in between, but they'll have a better sight line. We still haven't made access.
2: Roger, I understand you have no smoke.
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0: There's a pump 445 establishing RIT on the Alpha Bravo corner.
1: Five on scene. We're gonna move forward.

0: 2, car 44.
1: Go ahead.
0: Yeah, we were redirected to Medulla to try to get to the rear of this address. We'll be cut off by rail tracks. There's no access here. I believe we have light gray smoke from the rear of the structure, the smell of burning.
1: Roger, we're still trying to gain access here. In front of fire, were you able to get a key holder? It's possible they can open these doors remotely.
2: Fonk 432, that's a negative at this time. We're still trying.

0: Street. We're on scene. Just be advised that we are attempting a 360 at this point in time. We do have one fire truck. I'm not sure who it is there. It's following us in there. We're off of Medulla at this point in time. We're going to update.
1: Roger, cover.
0: Front of fire, this is calling for 432 plan. We have a fire safety plan. No information here on a key holder.

0: We're not able to even leave voicemails.
1: I have a number for you. 416-450-7307.
0: Roger, China now.
1: Alternate number, 416-521-9658.
0: Roger, just confirming that was 416-421 or 521?
1: 521-9658. The first number I gave you was a cell phone number. Try that first, please.
0: Roger, you just transposed the last four, 9568 or 9658?
1: 9658.
0: Roger.
2: Toronto Fire, Car 44, I'll assume command. Let me know when assurance was committed.
0: Roger, command.
3: Command, Car 43.
2: Go ahead.
3: Yeah, we're just pulling in behind these factories right off Medill here, and we do certainly have a smell and some view. Pump 434 is just going to carry on further along also. We're going to update you if we can get a location on this.
2: Roger.
1: 431, this is pump 432. Can you get on the hydrant and hit the hydrant, please? Make a lay into us. Give you a relay.
3: 431 acknowledged.
4: It's Rescue 434. We can't ask access over here on Medulla. Do you want us to return to, over to Shorncliffe?
2: Yeah, Roger. If you're unable to gain any access, you can return to the other side.
4: Roger.
5: This is 445. We've opened the main door. We can drive trucks now down to the back.
2: Roger, thanks.
6: Toronto 5532, Captain. I have alternate emergency numbers for you.
7: Not specify. We had it listed as 100 and 191 Rovell Road, looking at connected alarms.
8: Of Kipling Avenue and Brookmere Road, West TAC 1.
2: Roger, thank you. We have crews gain entries at this time.
0: Roger.
3: Command car 43.
9: Yeah, be advised, there is a white shed building complex at the very end. It looks like the north side of this place. There is a hole in the wall here. It looks like we can see some smoke coming out of that building. So if crews can direct that, that's, I think, where we could start.
2: Yeah, Roger. We got blazing gray smoke coming from the A side out of one of three truck bays. First crews are going to be gaining access to the building at this time.
6: Pump 132. Were you met by Super? That's affirmative. We'll do.
5: We definitely have a small fire burning deep in this area. It is smoking quite a bit.
2: Roger.
10: Team, we'll drive around. We did not see security in the front of the building.

0: Shorecliffe Command. We have a smoldering condition with no flames in a garbage transfer station at the base of a large pile. We got crews laying lines at this time. We're going to be holding all equipment.
1: Roger, Iris.
2: You can silence the system.
0: Command to pump 432. You guys are going to need some hand tools to rake that pile. We'll get some water on it first.
1: Roger.
0: Garage number one.

0: I'm speaking with a business owner on the south end, northwest end of a Chinese restaurant that has hit a detector. I'm going to go inside and investigate.
1: That's the joyous, right? I'll come over.
2: Yeah, the access from the A side here. And if I could use your driver as entry control, I just want to monitor the crews that have actually entered the building.
1: Roger that, moving forward. And just for your information, if by chance we need to get trucks in this backside, it's just got a chain around the fence. We'd be able to access if we needed to.
2: Roger, thanks.
3: Command, this is Global 45. We've entered the building.

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1: Rescue 341, Squad 313, Pumper 343, Chief 34, Vehicle Accident, Trapped Intersection of Dufferin Street and Brandon Avenue, South Tac 2.

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1: Electron fire.
0: Has 323 need you now for a shed fire, 86 Shorncliffe Road, possible lithium ion battery involved. It's on West Tech 3.
1: All those darn batteries. Roger, Toronto Fire responding, 86 Shorncliffe Road. I'm going to switch over to West Tech 3. Thank you.
0: Roger, thank you.

Pumper 344, Aerial 341, Alarm Single Source, 307 Rushton Road, South Pack 3.

0: Go ahead, 421.
1: Yeah, I'm just looking at this. It can be pretty deep-seated. I'm wondering if maybe a little bit of foam, like half a percent to help with penetration will help.
0: Yeah, you're garbled. Are you requesting foam?
1: That's affirmative.
0: Roger.

0: Everything is under control at 101 Bravo Row. It's a worker moving a ladder that hit the hit detector to activate the alarm. We're still in the process of trying to get it reset. You can make this a one truck situation.
1: Roger, one truck situation on Ravel Road. 111, you can clear when ready.

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0: New York.
1: 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One truck.
2: Roger that, Chief. 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
0: 343, Roger.

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1: I'm 312 captain, local. EMS is situated at 80 York Hill. 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
1: Captain, that's in Part 3.
2: Special Bunker 344.
3: Roger, 44, you can make contact.
2: Roger, 44, what situation are you on? 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
0: We're flowing sink trip heat detector in garage number one. 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We're clear.
1: Right.

0: Umper 442, Rescue 133, Umper 422, Aerial 341, Aerial 142, High Rise 114, Quad 143, Air Life 325, Umper 423, Chief 42, Chief 14, Fire, High Rise Residential, 85 and
1: where he's dropping.

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1: Safety, go ahead.
0: Do we have radio contact with that operator?
1: At this point in time, I'm going to say no, but we certainly do have visual if we're able to manage him.
0: Roger. I believe he arrived with another worker. I'm going to check with that worker and see if he has cell phone contact with the operator.
1: Roger.

0: Ariel 221, Medical, unconscious, 340 McAllen Road, Char 12 Trilogy East TAC 1.
1: Thanks. Good job, boys.

0: 442, Captain, we have elevator control. We're proceeding up to the boat.
1: Roger, 442.
2: Car fire, pump 422 has arrived, Emmett. We're going to move forward to back up 442, car 3.
1: Roger, pump 422.
3: Rescue 413, medical, unconscious, 9 Adeline Colt, West TAC 1.
0: Small open fire. Initial entry control has been set up in the elevator for part 2.
1: Roger, 442.

0: That's affirmative, Cap.
1: Toronto Fire, Aerial 423 has arrived. We'll move forward to the lobby.
2: Is that a tenant from 1407 down there with you?
0: That's affirmative.
3: Toronto Fire, Pumper 144 has arrived.
4: Roger, Pumper 144.
2: Area Control, can you grab the keys from him and come up to the 14th?
3: Rescue 133 on scene.
1: Go ahead, Captain.
0: Do you want to get the electric PPD ready just in case?
1: Aerial 423, acknowledge.
5: Act 3.
4: What? You're red?
6: Roger, 133, acknowledging red. We'll move forward to stage.
7: Toronto Fire 242 is on scene. No signs on the Alpha and Delta side.
4: Right, C-42.
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2: Toronto Fire copies, three truck situation, pump 442, pump 422, and aerial 423. All other apparatus can clear when ready.
1: Captain, aerial 423, we have the PPV moving forward. Toronto Fire evac announcements at this location have been made. That's affirmative. We're on scene. We've made a patient contact.
2: Roger, 25. 4-5, special.

0: The people here, I don't know why we're here. How did this call come in?
1: Front of the place. Give me 2 more seconds here. Let's double check. IP person maybe around in the neighborhood there.
0: Aerial 423, are you going to charge us the stairwell, or are you just going to come up here and blow right out the unit?
2: Aerial 423 driver will charge from the exterior stairwell on the west stairwell.
0: Roger.
3: On 444, vehicle. Personal injury intersection of the West Mall and West Mall Crescent West Hack Long.
4: Now, when you arrive on scene, I'm going to have you move forward as ISO. I'm going to use card 43, who's already on scene as forward operations officer.
1: Roger that, 34 will be ISO. For your information, we are expecting traffic in the garden.
4: Roger.

0: Three counter. Pressurize the stairwell, let me know if it's working.
1: Aerial 423,000. Yeah, that's working. We can feel like a light breeze.
0: Roger.

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0: Rescue 341, responding South Tack 1.

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0: Avenue West. This is a report of a dumpster fire in an underground parking garage. Rescue, or correction, pumper 134, your inbound writ. Pumper 134, your writ.
1: That's affirmative. Give me one second.

0: Toronto Fire Rescue 3431 Drive, 1603 Eglinton. We are on the Bravo side. There is a dumpster on fire in the underground. We're going to be pulling a line fast attack. Rescue 341, captain's in command. That's or going forward, part 3.
1: Roger, 341.
2: Four 23, go ahead. I have smoke conditions up there. Do you need us to move the PPV up? Yeah, I have to ask you. We've cleared out most of the unit, but there's still a bedroom that's not clearing very well. Maybe you can just bring it up here and just blow up the unit.
3: Roger.

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1: Roger, for 324. 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That's okay. Thanks.

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1: Anyone backing up?

0: Rescue 341, fire knocked down at this time. We're just going to deal with ventilation to get the smoke out of this level of the parking garage.
1: Roger, Rescue 341.

0: Toronto Fire, this is number 134. Acknowledge that we are incoming red.
1: Roger, number 134.
2: Toronto Fire, Rescue 341. We've got the situation under control here. If we could keep ourselves and the next two apparatus, we clear everybody else.
1: Roger, confirming, was that a two-truck situation?
2: Three trucks.
1: Roger, three-truck situation for apparatus on scene. All other apparatus are free to clear.
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1: Roger, Papa 343.
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1: 5, 5, 5, 5, 5, 5, 5, 5, 5, 5, 5, 5, 5, 5, 5, 5, 5, 5, 5, 5, 5, 5, 5, 5, 5, 5, 5, 5, 5, 5, 5, 5, 5, 5, 5, 5, 5, 5, 5, 5, 5, 5, 5, 5, 5, 5, 5, 5, 5, 5, 5, 5, 5, 5, 5, 5, 5, 5, 5, 5, 5, 5, 5, 5, 5, 5, 5, 5, 5, 5, 5, 5, 5, 5, 5, 5, 5, 5, 5, 5, 5, 5, 5, 5, 5, 5, 5, 5, 5, 5, 5, 5, 5, 5, 5, 5, 5, 5, 5, 5, 5, 5, 5, 5, 5, 5, 5, 5, 5, 5, 5, 5, 5, 5, 5, 5, 5, 5, 5, 5, 5, 5, 5, 5, 5, 5,
0: and they do not know how to control the ventilation system.
1: Okay, now, what are smoke emissions like inside there right now? It's clear enough down here.

0: I've talked to building staff. They're going to make announcements, and they do not know how to control the ventilation system.
1: Okay, now, what are smoke conditions like inside there right now? It's clear enough down here.
2: Roger, patient contact. I'm 324, sorry, say again.
3: But 35 to no plates.
2: Roger, what's your current location?

0: 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Thank you.
1: Tower 114, Bunker 142, Rescue, Elevator, 11 Arleta Avenue, North Pack 1.
2: Captain, this is 143 driver, building managers at the front lobby.
3: Roger, can you send her down to the lower level to let me in?
2: Copy.
4: Apparatus responding, Frederick Street. This is a report of a possible house on fire. Unknown specifically what house. This is an approximate address. Pumper 312, your inbound ridge.
5: Roger, on fire.

0: Fire Rescue 341. We've moved the dumpster outside. Right now, we're just taking the time to see if we can move whatever smoke is in here out of here.
1: Roger, Rescue 341, Captain.
2: Trying to fire upon 333.
1: That's 332, go ahead.
2: Yeah, we are available. Did you want us to respond to 120 Frederick Street?
1: That's a negative one.
2: Roger.
3: And 32 Ethan's clear.
4: Roger, from 132 Perry.
5: We've done a 360. We have no signs in the back of the building. We're going to try to make access at 120 Frederick to see if we can get a homeowner, see if we can get to the back of the townhouse.
1: Not certain of the address. They thought it was possibly this address, but could have been the address behind. They said they just saw smoke in the area. Looked like it was coming from a house. They weren't sure if it was a smoker or the house, though.
5: Roger, we've got access to 120. We're going to go and investigate.
4: Pumper 333,
1: Tower 333, and Roger, Pumper 332.

0: Toronto Fire, this is Tower 333. We've made access to the back of this row of townhouses. We can't see any signs. There's a smell of barbecue, but we see nothing. You can make this a food truck situation.
1: Roger, Tower 333, one truck situation for Tower 333 and Pumper 332. All the wraparounders are free to clear.

0: We had a 360 through Janove's place, and behind, there was also no signs. We're clearing.
1: Roger.
2: Charlie 5, copy.
1: Thank you. We already walked behind between the two rows of townhouses on the east and west side, and we see nothing.
3: Toronto Fire from Pump 143.
4: 143, go ahead.
3: Same system situation as last time. There's no emergency here. Hopefully this time the system will be put on bypass and fire protection companies should be on scene within the hour. We're clear.
4: Roger.
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0: Trafar, this is Tower 333. We've investigated this whole area. We can't find any signs of smoke or fire. If there is no other further information, we're going to clear the tower and the pump.
1: Roger, Tower 333. There's nothing further at this time. Your originator was from the row of townhouses at Denov's place. If you're not seeing anything in the area anymore, it was likely just the barbecue that you were smelling. You're free to clear.
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0: All apparatus responding, 3895 Lawrence Avenue East. We have a report of a balcony fire on the north side of the building. Caller is calling from across the street. Rescue 214, your incoming writ, and car 23 confirming your response.
1: Team confirms RIT.

0: there from 234 has arrived, 3895 Lawrence. We have residential high-rise. We have nothing showing from the Alpha Bravo side. Pump 234 Captain will be in mobile command investigating. Car 3, 360 incomplete.
1: Roger, Pump 234.
2: Pump 231 is on scene. We're going to move forward to back up. Pump 234.
1: Roger, Pump 231.
3: Aerial 231 on scene.
1: Roger, L 231.
4: Trying to fire this car 20. I'm on air in district.
1: Roger, car 20.

0: 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Fire, commercial, industrial, 86 Shorncliff Road, Westpac 3.
1: Fire on a balcony on the north side, unknown floor, but about halfway up the building.

0: Can you call the caller back? We are 3895. We are in the north side. There's nothing visible, and there are no apartment buildings across from this location. It's just a big empty park.
1: That's affirmative. They're further east, but I will give them a call back and see if they can see anything and confirm that we're at the right place.
0: Toronto Fire, pump 234, Captain. On the 8th floor, there is a tenant who seems to be barbecuing on his balcony, but there's really nothing visible from ground level.
2: Roger, 234, we're just on the phone with the originator.
0: Roger, Toronto Fire. We're just going to hold all apparatus for a couple of minutes till that caller gets back to us. They can ask them if they still see any smoke or flame.
2: Roger.
3: Car 23 is on scene. There was nothing visible in the back.
2: Roger, Car 23.
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2: Roger.

0: Go ahead.
1: 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She did confirm that we are at the right location. 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She couldn't tell from the bottom, but she said that the floor is approximately fifth from the top. Doesn't know if that's 8th floor.

0: on a fire. There's nothing visible. There's no alarms. We're on the north side with a handful of crews. Nobody can see anything. We're going to make this a one-truck situation.
1: Roger, 1234, Captain. One-truck situation at 3895 Lawrence Avenue East. All their apparatus can clear.
2: Pump 234, aerial 231. We're just going to go to the 8th floor of that apartment and just check it out.

number 314, medical, other, 43 Rose Street, East, Sunnybrook, Holland Orthopedic Arthritic Center South, TAC 1.

341. We have an inadequate fan system here on this level. 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Can I call the high rise, get the high rise here and get their battery powered fans so we can move the smoke a little quicker?

0: 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Puppy 314 is on scene.
1: Roger, Puppy 314.
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0: on a fire rescue 341. We're going to clear pump 342 at this time and just keep the aerial 342 and keep the high rise rolling in.
1: 41 clearing pump for 342.

0: Colonel Fire, we have one. I'm on route to 86 Shorncliffe Road, switching to West Packford.
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0: 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Second evac announcement made here.
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0: 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We have a highway residential noteward signs on the Alpha Delta side. Pump 350 moving forward. R3, 360 and complete.
1: Roger, Pumper 315.
2: 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We're moving forward to back up pump 315. We're par 3.
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0: 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We can downgrade to one truck.
1: Roger, Pumper 315, one truck situation, ladder, you're clear.
0: Toronto Fire Rescue 341, we have a successful reset at this location. Everything's under control. We're going to clear all apparatus shortly. We can clear High Rise 332 and Aerial 341 at the moment.
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0: 0341 Captain, this is 0341 Crew. You wanted the battery fan?
1: Pumper 433, Pumper 132, has 145, Chief 13, natural gas leak, 54 Brookview Drive, North TAC 1.

0: identify Rescue 115 has arrived at 2 Lansing Square. We have a high-rise commercial building with no signs on the Alpha Bravo side. 360 is incomplete. Rescue 115 will be mobile investigating car 3.
1: Roger, Rescue 115.
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1: Ladder 315, Ladder 331, High Rise 332, Squad 331, Air Lake 325, respond now. 33 Ursula Franklin Street, 33 Ursula Franklin Street, possible commercial industrial fire on Southpack 2. Roger, 230.
0: 315 responding, Southpack 2.
2: 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Rescue 325, medical, trouble breathing, 423 Young Street, College View Seniors Apartment, South Pack 1.

0: on a fire. Rescue 341, everything's under control at this location. The remaining trucks will be clearing. We're clearing as well.
1: Roger, rescue 341.
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3: 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We're going to bring the patient down.

0: on a fire ladder, 316 on scene, 33 Ursula Frank. We have a multi-story educational institution. No signs on the Alpha side. Ladder 315. Captain is mobile command investigating par 3.
1: Roger, ladder 315. You should be met by the originator. They're stating that they see smoke now.
0: Call for pump 314 on scene, backing up ladder 315, par 3.
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0: 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It appears that we have a log outside the building smoldering.
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0: 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This is 115 crew.
1: We are just following down the way on the stairwell here.
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0: He's on scene 20, Gerard.
1: Roger, Papa, who's 14?
2: Elvira, this is 324, please contact.
1: Patient contact.

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1: Go on ladder 315.
0: We had building security, checked the basement. There was no smoke drawn into this building. It was a small fire mix outside of the building. We're clear.
1: Roger, ladder 315. Roger, 917.

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0: The reset on the stairwell 2 is successful. Again, we do have trouble reporting in the standpipe pump power loss and sprinkler flow issue. Those are troubles that have likely been on the system pre-alarm. However, we cannot verify. I'm going to talk to security to go into bypass for those two in order to get these fixed. But we are clearing 244 and making this a one-truck situation.
1: Roger, one-truck situation.

0: 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We have no signs. We're investigating R3.
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0: 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You can clear pump 315.
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0: 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Is there a closure apparatus for this incident?
1: Unfortunately, just stand by for a moment.

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1: Roger, we'll go. Toronto Fires, Rescue 434.
0: Rescue 434, go ahead.
1: We are clear Shorncliffe. 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
0: Pump 146, respond on Conscious Station, 50 Gulliver Road, Unit 410, North Tac 1.
1: Roger.
2: Rescue 115 has addressed the issue with the alarms indicating from the stairwell too. The security is looking after the low pressure flow, which is the trouble on the panel. Rescue 115 has left the building in the care of security and will be cleared shortly.

0: Gunfire 143, you got patient contact.
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0: Gunfire 143, temperature 3.

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number 312, medical, unconscious, 24th Street, East. 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

0: Pumper 433, Rescue 425, Alarm Single Source, 2067 Lakeshore Boulevard, West Wilpak 2.
1: On a fire from 212. Have we been cleared from this call?
2: Pumper 312, that's affirmative. Looks like the patients are leaving the scene.
1: Perfect, thank you.

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0: Just confirming that we're on South Pac 1 for this, not West.
1: That's affirmative. Apologies. It's South Pac 1.

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2: Garage Pond 326.
3: Toronto Fire Pump 326, we have alarm sounding, indicated in unit Suite B.
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2: Toronto Fire Pump 326, we identified a homeowner brought to the apartment. No signs, this has been caused by a cooking incident. We're going to go for a reset and we'll be clearing shortly.
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1: Roger, Pumper 344, PPE is required with your patient. They are on droplet precautions.
0: 344 acknowledged, thank you.

0: Toronto Fire Tower, C-32. You can update the squad. This is a complex rescue. We're going to have to take the occupants out through the roof hatch.
1: Roger that, pump 330, or higher 332. You have squad 331 on route.
0: Toronto Fire Rescue 346, Captain, be advised, this is once again burning embers. They're extinguished. Rescue 346 will be clearing shortly.
1: Roger, Rescue 346.
2: Rescue 115, medical, unconscious, 74th Manor Road, North Taguan.
3: Three thirty-two driver,
4: can you bring the attic ladder to the terrace level on the elevator next to the Indigo? We're gonna try to get them up to that.
3: 332 driver, acknowledge.
5: Toronto Fire, this is on 344. We've made patient contact.
1: Roger, patient contact.
6: Well, 332, Captain, this is squad 331, Captain. What's the difference between the accessible floor and the top of the elevator car?

0: On 331, Splunk 3, high-res 332, the top of the car is approximately 4 feet from the ground of the elevator door.
1: Roger that, 4 feet. We won't need a rope rescue for this, but we'll be coming by to assist with the roof, car top, and trap.
0: Car 332, roger.

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Rescue 341, Squad 143, Aerial 341, Chief 42, Vehicle Accident, Trapped Intersection of Caledonia Road and Castlefield Avenue, South Tac 2.

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0: Toronto Fire Pumper 334.
1: Squad 334.
0: We've been cleared by paramedics. You can cancel, please.

0: Toronto Fire Rescue 341's arrived. Caledonian Castle Field, we've got a two vehicle MCC. Rescue 341 Captain will be in command. We'll check and advise.
1: Roger, Rescue 341, you do have a full entrapment response inbound.
0: Roger.
2: Toronto Fire, L341 is on scene.
1: Roger, L341.

0: We are going to require EMS for two patients. EMS has just arrived on scene, 891.
1: Roger, Rescue 341, no entrapment.
2: Toronto Fire Rescue 341 has ambulance 891 on scene.
1: Roger, Rescue 341.
3: Sounds like this is a roommate issue. Do we have police responding?
1: Aerial 322, I can confirm if they've been requested. Yeah, that's affirmative. They have been requested, unknown ETA.
3: Aerial 322, copy.
2: To all seven people are denying medical care. EMS are clearing from this call.
1: Roger, Poker 332.

0: caught fire, RL-322, seeing that the patient, or the alleged patient, has left the unit. Are we still required to attend?
1: Aerial 322, I'm on the line with ambulance to confirm that right now. Standby.

0: 22, ambulance will be calling us back to advise if you're going to be required at this time. They're requesting you continue in.
1: To attend whom?
0: 22, I guess just to attend to the unit number. At this time, I have no further information. Ambulance just requested that we continue in and that they will call us with any additional updates.
1: Toronto Fire, I want you to have 10 to 10, please.
0: That's affirmative. They're attending as a trouble breathing call.
1: According to the GTAC, the patient, the alleged patient has left the scene. So who is our patient?
0: Area 322, I'm not sure. You're going to have to speak with the occupant of unit 3001. Like I said, the ambulance is asking us to continue in at this time to the unit.

0: 22, looks like your patient's back inside of the unit. Ambulance are marking themselves on scene. If you could just attend to unit 3001 and confirm.
1: Copy.

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1: Roger, 858. Roger, man, 335.
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0: has suicidal ideation through text messages with one of their roommates. 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
1: Roger.

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1: Go ahead, Toronto Fire.
0: Water 331, just confirming you copy the scene safety details available in your GTAC. Police are attending.
1: Roger that, Toronto Fire. Reading that now.

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1: Roger, LV-22.
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2: Fires, Live 331, we're on scene. Do you have contact with security to meet us at this entrance?
1: Pumper 331, looks like they were going to meet you at 78 Tecumseh.
2: That's affirmative, we're here right now.
1: Roger, I can give them a call back.
2: Thank you.

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2: Updates or descriptions, we don't see anyone meeting that profile.
0: 12-31, nothing further at this time, unfortunately.
2: Roger that. We'll continue looking, and if we see anything, we'll report.

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1: 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Police are attending.
2: Toronto Fire, pump 314, Captain. We're on scene, young gun ass here. We can't locate the patient. Do we have any further information?

0: This is Ladder 331 driver. Go ahead, Toronto Fire.
1: Driver, would you like the chief on scene?
0: Not at this moment, Toronto Fire. I'll get in touch with my cabin. I'll talk around and I'll let you know.
1: Roger.

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0: This information is kind of slim on this one. Looks like you're responding to platform number 4. Unknown situation. Looks like a possible burn to the face.
1: Roger that. You can put us on pain.
0: Okay.

0: Going, Captain.
1: We've made our way down below grade level to look into this room. The person of interest in this room is not coming to the door. We could gain entry into this door, but at this time, I do not feel that we're going to need to do that until police get on scene. From the information that we've been given by security, we're not opening the door to let this guy out.
0: Roger that, Locker 331. We'll update police.

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1: Comm 312, go ahead.
0: Tunnel Fire, we investigated Unit 403. There are absolutely no suspicious odors in that unit. We're going to be clearing.
1: We're on to Comm 312.
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0: Driver turn on fire.
1: Go ahead, Toronto Fire.
0: Driver, I believe your captain was looking to get a hold of Toronto Fire. No messages came through. Were they on talk around?
1: I haven't received anything on talk around. I haven't been able to leave the truck to investigate as I'm monitoring talk around. So I did hear someone whisper something about police may be on scene on King Street. I will go check momentarily.
0: Yeah, when we were speaking with police, they said they were arriving on scene, so that's likely.
2: Fire Rescue 346, Ambulance 947 on scene.
0: Roger, 947.
3: Fire Aero 322, proceeding to Booth for fuel.
0: Roger, 322.
4: For this rescue for this gun. Clean up and lock and fish. Yeah.
2: Roger. They just made their way onto platform 4 with their stretcher.
4: Roger, thank you.

0: 331, Captain.
1: Strong fire. We do have police on scene. We are waiting for more police to show up before we make entry.
0: Roger, 331.

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1: Box 12, go ahead.
2: We are back in the hall.
1: Roger, Box 12.
3: Rescue 413, water problem, level 1, 18 Panorama Court, West TAC 1.

0: Wildfire Rescue 341. EMS 891 has transported the driver and passenger of vehicle 1 to the hospital.
1: Roger, Rescue 341.

0: Oh, fire ladder 331, Captain. We have additional police units on scene.
1: Roger, rescue 341. Was that additional ambulance on scene?
2: That's a negative, Toronto Fire. There was only one ambulance and they've left.
1: Roger.
0: Fire ladder 331, Captain.
1: Ladder 331, Captain, go ahead.
0: We have additional police on scene. We're descending below grade. Radio communications are not great. We do have a radio relay set up.
1: Roger, ladder 331, Captain.

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0: 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One individual did get arrested. 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Ladder 331 is just remaining on scene.
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0: 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There's no issues here. 224 is clearing.
1: Roger, Puffer 224. For 333, Toronto Fire.
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1: Puffer 333, looks like you've been cleared by the originator. The person's walking away.
0: Roger.

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1: Go ahead.
0: 3341, just confirming if you're still on scene for the collision at Caledonia and Castlefield.
1: We are. Traffic is going to clear shortly.
0: Roger that. So you're not going to require a relief crew then?
1: That's negative.
0: Roger.

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Personal Injury Highway, Gardner East, Neobathurst Street, South Pack 1.

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1: Responding to the Gardner. Rescue cameras confirm your location. Gardner eastbound before Spadina in the right shoulder on the bull nose at the off ramp to Spadina. You can access from Jameson.
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1: Meg.
0: Roger, if you can just update them, we have a 32-year-old female who has chest pain, otherwise stabilizing well.
1: Roger, Rescue 346.
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0: 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Pump 333 is captain, the destiny part 3.
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2: Sean, fire, we're getting indications that this may be accidentally activated by roasting hot.
1: Roger, pump 333.